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You should go ahead and pop some corn and grab a stool. Your boy's about to break some news. All the numbers are final, no t-shirts, no vinyl. Y'all about to make me richy like Lionel, for real. And that's the truth.

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back in with the last segment of the show, the last quarter of it. I pushed back our pick of the week to later in the show so we could just keep it rolling with those tunes right there. It was an absolute romper for 1 hour and a bit. 1 hour and some change. Pick of the week this week comes from something near and dear to my heart. Remixed by DJ Stanley, his label, Carib Recordings, of Ekiti Sounds, Chairman, featuring Anti Razor.

drop a comment. All the activity that's going on with this show is over there. I'm over there as well. This one's got such a lovely build.

0: signal.
1: Wait, what?
0: No problem. 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Get hours of endless beats online now. Search the App Store for the Beat FM Nigeria app.